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8: Here's your weatherology forecast. 54 tonight under clear skies. High of 80 tomorrow. Partly cloudy tomorrow night. Lows dip down to about 63. A blend of clouds and sun and dry. Saturday and Sunday, low 80s. Saturday, low 70s by Sunday. Looking at the long range, 68 Monday, 71 Tuesday, and 67 on Wednesday. I'm meteorologist Laura Lockwood, and that's your forecast on Classic Hits 103.7. Right now, it's 64 degrees.
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2: This is the Fox News Alert, rallying the party faithful. I'm Lisa Lacerra. Night two of the Republican midterm convention brings a former Democrat to the podium, Health Secretary Robert F. Kennedy Jr., who talked about the Democratic Party he grew up with.
3: My uncle ran on a platform of tax cuts, strong defense, and fighting communism. Does that sound familiar?
2: Kennedy says it's vastly different from the Democratic Party of today. Earlier, Texas Senator Ted Cruz blasted Democrats, accusing the party of being anti-American.
4: They hate Christians. They hate Jews. They hate capitalism. They hate the Constitution, and they hate America.
2: House Speaker Mike Johnson says Democrats are becoming extreme.
5: Right now, they have opened the doors for the Democrat Socialists of America in their big tent, they say. And they're in the process of punishing anyone who disagrees. They're proving this every single day.
2: Vice President J.D. Vance expected to speak later this hour, and President Trump will take the stage again tonight to close out the convention. The Trump administration accusing UC Berkeley Law School of illegally discriminating against white and Asian applicants.
6: The DOJ and Education Department claim Berkeley Law School's been using a discriminatory admissions process. They cited questions on the law school's application form and disparities in the use of standardized test scores. The law school's dean responded, saying Berkeley scrupulously complies with both federal law and California law, which ban the use of race in public college admissions since 1997.
2: Fox's Jill Nadeau. Tech company Anthropic says it blocked misuse of its artificial intelligence models that could have been used for malicious activity, such as cyber attacks, surveillance, and research that could have led to biological weapons. 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
11: Here's your weatherology forecast. 54 tonight under clear skies. High of 80 tomorrow. Partly cloudy tomorrow night. Lows dip down to about 63. A blend of clouds and sun and dry, Saturday and Sunday, low 80s, Saturday, low 70s, by Sunday. Looking at the long range, 68 Monday, 71 Tuesday, and 67 on Wednesday. I'm meteorologist Laura Lockwood, and that's your forecast on Classic Hits 103.7. Right now, it's 64 degrees.
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Kenny Loggins, love hanging out with you. It's the best part of my day. Hey, it's me, Madison June, online at Madison on Air. And I got to tell you, I went to the Sphere to see the Backstreet Boys this summer. It was the best concert I've ever been to. I know. If you get the opportunity to go to the Sphere, it's unlike any other concert venue. You have to do it.

0: Hello, it is September 10th. You're hanging with me, Madison, celebrating Hot Dog Day. Wait a minute. Why aren't we celebrating Hot Dog Day on Labor Day or Memorial Day? I don't understand that. It's also National TV Dinner Day. Who remembers the TV dinner? Oh, kids' cuisine. When I was growing up, that was like the creme de la creme. Now there's so many to choose from, and they're like $10, too.
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0: Nobody's playing more music than we are. We're playing all of the best music, an incredible playlist. I got it lined up for you. Brand new study says too much free time, it's not a good thing. You actually get a lower sense of well-being. Sometimes you're like, oh, I'm so overloaded, I'm so stressed, I've got so much to do. But that's good for you. You want to stay busy. Research found that having too much time was associated with lower well-being due to lack of productivity and lack of purpose. So make sure you're keeping yourself busy at least every 2 hours.
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0: Madison June and you hanging out together here on a Thursday. Woman finally hits the jackpot after 20 years of playing the same lottery numbers. Wow. Talk about a lot of faith. This woman in Maryland scored $150,000. She just played the same numbers over and over and over again after buying three tickets for the bonus match 5 drawing on September 9th. Bam, she found out all three tickets were winners, $50,000 each. Girl.
1: $5,000. 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
7: Here's your weatherology forecast. 54 tonight under clear skies. High of 80 tomorrow. Partly cloudy tomorrow night. Lows dip down to about 63. A blend of clouds and sun and dry. Saturday and Sunday, low 80s. Saturday, low 70s by Sunday. Looking at the long range, 68 Monday, 71 Tuesday, and 67 on Wednesday. I'm meteorologist Laura Lockwood, and that's your forecast on Classic Hits 103.7. Right now, it's 64 degrees.
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6: Here's your weatherology forecast. 54 tonight under clear skies. High of 80 tomorrow. Partly cloudy tomorrow night. Low dip down to about 63. A blend of clouds and sun and dry. Saturday and Sunday. Low 80s. Saturday. Low 70s. By Sunday. Looking at the long range, 68 Monday, 71 Tuesday, and 67 on Wednesday. I'm meteorologist Laura Lockwood, and that's your forecast on Classic Hits 103.7. Right now, it's 64 degrees.
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10: Hi, is Pamela Smith there, please?
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10: Hi, Pam. All right. You recently signed up to win a prize for the, I think it was the Road Rally. Did you sign up for that?
11: Yes, I did.
10: Where did you sign up? Do you remember?
11: A bunch of different places. Uh-huh. Went all over to pictures.
10: Really?
11: Selfies.
10: Okay. Well, here's the thing. We drew a name, and we drew the name of Pamela Smith. You won the sauna, the 6x10-foot sauna worth over $8,000 from the sauna guys.
11: Wow, that's awesome.
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I will always love you forever. So will Donna Lewis. The best music we played here. Love hanging out with you. Madison June is my name. The Cars by request. This is just what I needed.

Chuck and Jim in the morning. And the best of the 60s and 70s all day and all night. 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

0: All right, all of you NFL fans, how was the game last night? Really low-scoring game. Seahawks beat the Patriots 13-10. Of course, the NFL is going down under today. The 49ers versus the Rams. You're going to be able to see this on Netflix. And that's just one of the many streaming services that you're going to need to watch this year if you want to see all of the NFL games. I think it's going to cost you like $800 in subscription fees.
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0: You want to know how I know I'm old? Well, it's because new technology gets released and I don't want it. Apple announced the new iPhone 18 Pro, the 18 Pro Max, also finally unveiling that phone called the Duo. It's folding phone. And get this, also an Apple Watch that can repeat back to you what was said within the last 15 seconds. It can transcribe it to a text. That means it's listening to you and your conversations all the time. That sound like some Black Mirror stuff right there?
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0: When it comes to great music, you're in the right spot. That's all I play. I just play our favorite music, an incredible playlist. Madison June is my name. You can find me on social media at Madison on Air. And you need to ditch those big, long, hard 90-minute workout sessions. 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Okay, so just get that blood pumping and you're good to go.
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10: Your weatherology forecast. 54 tonight under clear skies. High of 80 tomorrow. Partly cloudy tomorrow night. Lows dip down to about 63. A blend of clouds and sun and dry. Saturday and Sunday. Low 80s. Saturday. Low 70s. By Sunday. Looking at the long range. 68 Monday. 71 Tuesday. And 67 on Wednesday. I'm meteorologist Laura Lockwood, and that's your forecast on Classic Hits 103.7. Currently 61.
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2: This is a Fox News alert closing out the convention. I'm Lisa Lucero.
3: I'm watching from backstage and I'm seeing spirit like we haven't seen in this country for a long time.
2: President Trump delivering closing remarks at the first ever Republican midterm convention.
3: Less than 2 years ago, the American people gave us a mandate to save America. And in 19 months, I've delivered on every single promise I made. And I think I delivered on far more.
2: The president again talked about the possibility of a $5,000 dividend for every American if Republicans win the House and Senate. Democrats and economists decry the idea, with economists warning it would cost over $1 trillion. Vice President J.D. Vance urged the crowd to get out and vote in November.
4: It's about the party of common sense beating the party of the crazies. Let's send these lunatics packing and govern our country for the future.
2: And Vance went after Democrats, claiming the party has become extreme.
4: They're not the party of FDR or JFK. Hell, they're not even the party of Bill Clinton anymore. The Democrats are the party of hatred.
2: Vance also referenced his friendship with Charlie Kirk, who was killed 1 year ago today. A vigil memorial mass held tonight for 9/11 victims at New York's St. Patrick's Cathedral.
5: Archbishop of New York Ronald Hicks noting that a tragedy of this magnitude never completely disappears.
6: There are still tears, sadness, questions. Even now, there are families and first responders who continue to carry the physical and emotional effects of that day.
5: Hicks also drawing attention to a mural of first responders in the cathedral, saying it represents the best of who we are.
2: Fox's Tom Rigotti in New York City. 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
12: Here's your weatherology forecast. 54 tonight under clear skies. High of 80 tomorrow. Partly cloudy tomorrow night. Lows dip down to about 63. A blend of clouds and sun and dry. Saturday and Sunday, low 80s. Saturday, low 70s by Sunday. Looking at the long range, 68 Monday, 71 Tuesday, and 67 on Wednesday. I'm meteorologist Laura Lockwood, and that's your forecast on Classic Hits 103.7. Currently 57.
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I know the way to your heart. It's great music. Yes, it is. Madison June and you hanging out together on a Thursday, the night before September 11th, 25 years ago. Can you even believe that? Going to talk about that, share stories, and kind of come together tomorrow. But tonight, nothing's stopping us. Got the Beach Boys to put a smile on your face. Happy Thursday.

0: Nobody else is playing that, just us. Incredible playlist, and it's just for you. You and I to sit and hang, enjoy together. NFL season is officially underway, and Buffalo Bills set to kick off their home opener next week. It's exciting, but not just the Star Spangled Banner will be performed. So will O Canada, debuting at the new Highmark Stadium. Yes. So every single game, both the Star Spangled Banner and O Canada. How do we feel about this?
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It is almost time for season 52. Saturday Night Live returns later this month. You guessed it. 52 seasons. Unbelievable. Kick it off September 26th. Jalen Brunson, fresh off leading the New York Knicks to their first NBA championship in 53 years. He's going to be the host. A lot of other artists have been announced for the season. Dakota Johnson's going to be hosting. Let's see. Johnson's going to be promoting her new movie, Verity. I am so excited to see that one. Did you read the book? That was so good. Shane Gillis is going to be hosting. Cat's Eye going to be

0: host Tracy Abrams. Who would you like to see on SNL?
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6: Here's your weatherology forecast. 54 tonight under clear skies. High of 80 tomorrow. Partly cloudy tomorrow night. Lows dip down to about 63. A blend of clouds and sun and dry. Saturday and Sunday, low 80s. Saturday, low 70s by Sunday. Looking at the long range, 68 Monday, 71 Tuesday, and 67 on Wednesday. I'm meteorologist Laura Lockwood, and that's your forecast on Classic Hits 103.7. Currently 57.
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2: This is a Fox News alert, hoping for a big payoff in November. I'm Sue Guzman, Fox News. Night number two of the Republican midterm convention. President Trump once again delivering the keynote address.
3: If the Democrats get in, they'll destroy everything that we built. They'll ruin our country. So on Election Day, November 3rd, you got to do me a favor. You got to get out and vote, and you're going to pretend I'm on the ballot. Because in a way, I am on the ballot. Because if they get in, they're going to take away all of the things that we got, and we can't let that happen.
2: Vice President J.D. Vance also speaking at the convention.
4: So I'm asking you, my fellow Republicans, to remember that this November is so much more than red team versus blue team. It's so much more than having good politicians in Washington. It's about sending a message to the Democratic Party that if you send your crazies, we're going to send you packing.
2: Republicans have been under fire from Democrats as gas prices rise and the conflict with Iran continues. President Trump addressing the conflict in Iran Thursday. He says Tehran is stringing the fighting along, trying to impact the midterms. Tells Fox's Laura Ingram the Strait of Hormuz is under U.S. purview.
5: You know, we control the Strait. They don't control the Strait. They control nothing. They have 300% inflation. They're not paying their military. They're not paying their law enforcement.
2: Global oil prices briefly topped $108 a barrel today. It has been 1 year since conservative activist Charlie Kirk was fatally shot while speaking on a Utah college campus. He founded Turning Point USA. And today, the group unveiled a statue of Kirk at their Phoenix headquarters. Arizona Congressman Andy Biggs.
6: Charlie is not just necessarily a teacher, a mentor to us, and a friend, but he is a generational changing historical figure. He really is.
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10: Here's your weatherology forecast. 54 tonight under clear skies. High of 80 tomorrow. Partly cloudy tomorrow night. Lows dip down to about 63. A blend of clouds and sun and dry. Saturday and Sunday, low 80s. Saturday, low 70s by Sunday. Looking at the long range, 68 Monday, 71 Tuesday, and 67 on Wednesday. I'm meteorologist Laura Lockwood, and that's your forecast on Classic Hits 103.7. Right now, it's 55 degrees.
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You too, rocking your radio with me, Madison. Hey, thank you so much for joining me. I'm glad you're here. A big health update from Billy Joel, who got a stunt put in his brain, kind of like a shunt, if you will. It's to help him. He was having lots of problems with his balance, even falling on stage, and he says it's working. Whatever is working, please, just don't let anything happen to Billy Joel.

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0: Can you believe we are already halfway through the year? 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That is February 15th. 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

0: Can we just take a minute to talk about how great the music is? Yes, music can get us through some of the most difficult times. It brings us together. And I love that you chose us to listen to. Thanks for hanging with me every single weekday. I'm here. I'm Madison. Find me on social media and we can be friends, okay? Madison on air. Meet me back here tomorrow. See ya.
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3: At this time, 25 years ago, terrorists were about to unleash hell. I'm Dave Anthony, Fox News.
4: Freedom itself was attacked this morning by a faceless coward. And freedom will be defended.
3: That was President Bush on September 11th, 2001, after hijackers crashed planes. And the first one hit the World Trade Center North Tower at 8:46 a.m. in New York City. And 17 minutes later...
5: Wait, we're being told a second plane crashed into the building on the opposite end.
6: That's not an accident. That's on purpose.
3: And as the Twin Towers burned...
7: People are jumping out the windows. Over there, they're jumping out the windows, I guess, because they're trying to save themselves. I don't know.
3: And then both towers collapsed. While in Washington, a third plane crashed into the Pentagon. Where a short time ago, as those bagpipes played, they unfurled a massive American flag where that plane hit. The fourth hijacked plane didn't get to Washington. Passengers fought back, and United Flight 93 crashed into the ground in Shanksville. And there will be ceremonies at all the locations. And Fox's Eric Sean reports from Ground Zero in New York.
8: Today, a new moment of silence has been added, a seventh, that to mark all those who have died from 9/11-related illnesses. In the past number of years, a number that is tragically growing. 139,000 have come down with 9/11-related illnesses such as cancer. The compensation fund puts the death toll at about 9,000, three times more than the number of people who were killed that day.
3: Vice President Vance will be at Ground Zero in New York. President Trump will be at the Pentagon after both spoke last night, closing out the first ever Republican midterm convention.
9: You've got to pretend I'm on the ticket. I'm on the ticket.
3: Making the case to keep the GOP in control of Congress.
10: The Democrats are the party of hatred.
3: Well, Democrats are making an affordability case, blaming the president and the Iran conflict for high gas prices that have surged up again this week. 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
2: 59 degrees, mostly sunny today, upper 70s for highs, a southwest wind 10 to 15 miles an hour. Warmer tonight with lows in the low 60s, and then tomorrow partly cloudy, around 80 for a high, and the wind will be out of the west. Cooler on Sunday, partly sunny with upper 60s. Monday has an 80% chance of rain with upper 60s for highs. Monday night, nearly 100% chance of showers and thunderstorms. Tuesday, partly sunny with low 70s. Upper 60s on Wednesday and lower 70s on Thursday. Lots of sun this morning and 59 degrees. Now from the Zaretsky Extreme Heating and Cooling News Desk, I'm Jim Callow. Marinette marking the 25th anniversary of the September 11th attacks with a community remembrance this morning.
16: Marinette will mark the 25th anniversary of the September 11th attacks with a community remembrance. Fire Chief Jay Heckel says the reason behind it is simple, keeping a promise made 25 years ago.
17: The reason we're doing this is way back when there was a pledge made to never forget.
16: The remembrance begins this morning with an emergency vehicle procession leaving the Marinette Fire Department at about 7:28. It will travel to Marinette High School, where a public memorial walk begins at 7:59 a.m., the time the first hijacked aircraft took off on September 11, 2001. Heckel says the walk will follow the timeline of that morning. The public is encouraged to line the procession route and join the walk at the high school. Another tribute is planned before tonight's Marinette High School football game, with an honor guard, area first responders, and the high school band performing the national anthem. For Radio Results Network, I'm Melissa Ebsch.
2: In Menominee, the American Legion hosting a remembrance ceremony to honor the fallen lost on September 11, 2001. Guest speakers from the local fire and police departments will speak. The ceremony will be behind the American Legion post on 1st Street in Menominee at 4 p.m. Two Crivitz residents are facing drug charges following a traffic stop in the town of Pound. According to Marinette County Sheriff Randy Miller, deputies stopped a vehicle for a traffic violation on County Road B near North 23rd Road around 5 p.m. August 27th. During the stop, canine Vinny was deployed and alerted deputies to the odor of illegal narcotics. Authorities say that a search uncovered 28.8 grams of crack cocaine, along with another 7.8 grams of cocaine. 61-year-old John L. Anderson and 62-year-old Irma Linda Anderson, both of Crivitz, were arrested. Both had been charged with possession with intent to deliver cocaine as a party to a crime, along with possession of drug paraphernalia. A Gillette man will spend 15 years in prison for a fatal hit-and-run crash that killed a retired Green Bay police officer. Obilio Sargento Roblero was sentenced Tuesday by Judge James Morrison. He'll also serve 10 years of extended supervision following his release. Roblero previously pled no contest to hit-and-run involving death in the October 25, 2024 crash, which killed Thomas Roberts. According to the criminal complaint, Roberts was riding an ATV when he stopped near the Shawano County Line Road and Nelson Road to help two people whose UTV had broken down. Roberts had attached a tow strap between the vehicles and had just gotten back onto his ATV when he was struck by a westbound GMC Acadia. Witnesses told investigators the driver got out of the Acadia and ran from the scene. The Oconto County Sheriff's Office later identified Librero as the driver and eventually located and arrested him in Jacksonville, Arkansas. Fincantieri Marine Group is welcoming a new agreement aimed at strengthening the Great Lakes maritime industry and supporting the resurgence of American shipbuilding. The American Great Lakes Ports Association and the Great Lakes Alliance of Shipyards have formalized a memorandum of understanding designed to bring ports and shipyards together on several shared priorities. Those include modernizing the Great Lakes fleet, expanding industrial capacity, developing and supporting a skilled maritime workforce, and coordinating efforts to secure federal investment in the region. Fincantieri Marinette Marine CEO Jan Ullman says the Great Lakes already have the workforce, industrial capacity, and technical expertise to play a major role in rebuilding America's shipbuilding industry. Wisconsin Governor Tony Evers making one final back-to-school tour before leaving office in January. Speaking at a middle school in Wausau this week, the former teacher said the annual stops give him a chance to promote public education and highlight both its successes and challenges. Evers pointed to issues including school funding, declining enrollment, and rising costs, while expressing hope that lawmakers will provide more support. The Wisconsin Department of Justice pushing for tougher anti-robocall rules. Attorney General Josh Call says current safeguards are not doing enough to keep scammers off the nation's phone network. A multi-state coalition wants phone companies to do a better job vetting providers that route calls, increasing monitoring, and strengthening caller ID authentication requirements. The DOJ says that Americans received nearly 30 billion scam robocalls and texts last year and lost almost $2 billion to fraud. Wisconsin hunters need to be sure of their next target before pulling the trigger. The DNR is urging hunters to make sure they're not mistaking elk for white-tailed deer during hunting season. Elk sometimes roam outside the state's northern and central elk management zones, especially during the fall breeding season. Elk are larger than deer, have different antler shapes and distinctive markings, including tan rump patches and black legs. Some may also be wearing orange tracking collars. Accidentally shooting an elk can result in fines and the loss of hunting privileges. Hunters can find identification guides on the DNR website. That's news from the Zaratsky Extreme Heating and Cooling News Desk. For more news, go to RadioResultsNetwork.com. Next, Chuck Patrick has sports.
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18: From the Zaratsky Extreme Heating and Cooling Sports Desk, Milwaukee Brewers could clinch a spot in the 2026 playoffs this weekend. Milwaukee's magic number is down to 3 coming into a 3-game set against Cincinnati in Milwaukee. Dustin May, the scheduled starter for the Brewers tonight, holding a 10-game lead in the National League Central Division with only 15 games to go in the regular season, the Brewers' magic number for a division title is down to 7. 6:10 broadcast time tonight on Sports Radio 570 and FM 104.5. The Brewers, of course, had yesterday off, and no Tigers yesterday. They had a day off. They'll now welcome the Colorado Rockies to Detroit for 3 games. First game tonight, Framber Valdez takes the mound for the Tigers. Short schedule of baseball games yesterday. Pirates shut out the White Sox 2-0. Yankees pounded Colorado 10-3. Seattle got by Texas 4-3. The Phillies lost to Houston 2-1. Atlanta beat the Tampa Rays 3-1. Reds and Brewers and Rockies and Tigers, a couple of night games. Cubs at home for an afternoon affair at Wrigley Field. 1:20 start against the Pittsburgh Pirates. Los Angeles Rams were soundly beaten 27-7 by the San Francisco 49ers in their season-opening game played in Melbourne, Australia, a loss that highlighted travel-induced jet lag and a sluggish performance by the Rams' new acquisitions. San Francisco quarterback Brock Purdy threw for 3 touchdowns, 1 interception. The Rams arrived in Australia just over a day before the game. The 49ers came a week earlier to acclimate. Rams quarterback Matthew Stafford, the reigning NFL Most Valuable Player, threw an interception to Renardo Green and failed on a fourth down sneak from the 1-yard line. Defensive star Myles Garrett recorded no sacks, no tackles in his Rams debut. Green Bay Packers running back Josh Jacobs has entered a no-contest plea during a Thursday appearance in Brown County Court. Jacobs telling the judge he understands the seriousness of the situation, saying he takes full responsibility for his actions. He was convicted on a battery charge, fined $1,000, and reached a deferred judgment agreement on the criminal damage to property charge. He returns to court in a year when that last charge could be dismissed. Packers open their season Sunday afternoon at Minnesota Vikings, 3:25 kickoff time. It'll be 1 o'clock broadcast time Sunday on Cat Country 95.1. The Lions open at home against the New Orleans Saints in a noon start. Chicago Bears at the Carolina Panthers, also a noon kickoff time. A victory at Camp Randall Stadium tomorrow will not be enough for the Badgers football team. Wisconsin needs to win and win big. Oddsmakers see Coach Luke Fickell's squad as a 37.5-point favorite over Western Illinois, and it should happen that way. The visiting team gave up more than 50 pounds per man along the line of scrimmage. For the Badgers to have a successful season, they have to get their ground game going. They got just 67 yards on 31 rushes in the 41-13 loss to Notre Dame last weekend. Coverage of the Badger game will begin at 4 o'clock tomorrow on WAGN AM 1340, FM 100.1. As the AA regular season winds down in baseball, Andrew Fisher, the Milwaukee Brewers' number 5 prospect, putting the finishing touches on a year that places him in some rare minor league company. Fisher slugged his 47th home run Thursday night, the most long balls in a single season by a minor leaguer this century, and the 5th most dating back to 1963. High school football tonight. Menominee Maroons open up Westpac Copper Conference play at Westwood. The Maroons are 2-0 on the young season. Menominee head coach Chad Brandt says although the Patriots have their 3rd head coach in 4 years, he believes they finally have the one that they want.
19: I think they're going to look organized, and so we're going to go up there and plan on beating a team that's looking to improve.
18: 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Josh Kellner will have the call. Also tonight, Marinette Marines will be at home against Bonduelle. 7 o'clock kickoff on Cat Country 95.1. Crandon plays at Coleman at 7. 96.3. The Rock will have coverage of that game. Peshtigo on the road at Southern Door tonight. Krivitz plays at Manawa. Kewanee home to Ocado Falls. Sturgeon Bay at Ocado. Gibraltar at Lena St. Thomas Aquinas. Wasaukee at Soaring. Niagara at Gillett. All at 7 o'clock. Kingsford at Gladstone tonight. Escanaba home to Alpena. Marquette at Sault Ste. Marie. Bark River Harris at Iron Mountain all begin at 6 Central Time. On Saturday, Stevenson at Ishpeming in a 1 o'clock game. I'm Chuck Patrick. That is a check of sports this morning.
20: Here's your weatherology forecast. Mainly clear skies today with daytime highs approaching 79. Lows dip down to about 63. Tonight, partly cloudy skies. High temperatures reach up to 81 tomorrow. Sunshine mixed with clouds at times Sunday with daytime highs approaching 70. 68, showers likely Monday. I'm meteorologist Jennifer Wojcicki, and that's your forecast on Classic Hits 103.7. Right now, it's 57 degrees.
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0: Motown Magic with Marvin Gaye. It's a Friday morning. Chuck Patrick here, Jim Callow alongside. And again, we thank you for joining us, making Classic Hits your station of choice. Morning, Jim.
1: Good morning, Chuck. Well, not just any Friday, I guess. 9/11 comes around once a year, but it's been hard to believe it's been 25 years since that fateful morning.
0: Yeah.
1: And, you know, everybody knows where they were and what they did that day. And
0: yeah, before work this morning, I'm sitting at home and TV was on, but I just had my eyes closed and that vision of the planes hitting the Twin Towers there, just as vivid as it was that day. And I got to believe it's that way for most people. Man, that was a frightful day.
1: Because both Chuck and I were working at Peninsula office at the time.
0: Yeah.
1: And I remember watching Fox and Friends as I usually did in the morning before going to work. And it was a beautiful day in New York, sunny, and they were doing an outdoor remote and everything. Just a beautiful day. And by the time you get to work, you start to hear about, you know, this plane that crashed into the World Trade Center. And, oh, well, that's odd.
0: Yeah.
1: And then when the second plane hit, then people figured out it was a little more than...
0: Not an accident.
1: That wasn't an accident at all. And then a plane hits the Pentagon, and you wonder, where is this all going? So it's interesting to listen to a compilation of the reporting from that morning, because at the beginning, nobody had any idea what they were reporting on and how it was going to go. But certainly changed everything.
0: It sure did. Yeah,
1: and 25 years later, it's still having its effects, especially on the health of a lot of the people who were in New York City that day.
0: Oh, yeah, that's new revelations coming out on what they knew and didn't tell everybody.
1: Yeah.
0: That's a lot of people died, not just that day, but the end result of that day.
1: But a lot of heroes that day.
0: Yeah,
1: so,
0: yeah,
1: for sure.
0: And George Bush was. The president, and boy, he stepped up big time to me that weekend in New York. The right president at the right time.
1: Yep. But that changed his presidency completely as well.
0: Yes,
1: so.
0: Yeah.
1: So 25 years later, we think about it, and it continues to affect our lives every day. So anyway, I guess in Marinette here, they're doing a procession starting at 7:29 this morning of first responders and so on. And I think they're going to come right by here because I think they're going from the fire department down to the high school where they're going to have a walk at 7:59 this morning when that was the time the first hijacked airliner hit the tower. So if you happen to be along the route, salute the efforts And, of course, this is all about never forgetting what that day meant.
0: Yeah, and even in this day and age, at the local scene here, you take for granted the job the police and the medics and the fire department people do.
1: Every day.
0: Yeah, every day put their lives on the line. And thank God most of the time it's not their lives on the line, but you never know when it could be, and they're serving us that way.
1: Yeah, for sure. Well, beyond the observation of 9/11 today, it's anniversary day over at Kane Power Sports and Chevy GMC, and they're having an anniversary, and they are recognizing the first responders there. If you want to stop by, they'll do lunch for you. And I guess since it's a nice day, they're going to set up outside. They've got a camper between the two businesses there on Highway 41, and they're going to be setting up there. Eric will be doing a live broadcast for a couple hours from 10 to noon today, and stop by and help them celebrate their anniversary. They got a lot of great deals that you can take advantage of.
0: Yeah.
1: We had Chad and Chumley in yesterday, and it took them a long time to list all the things,
0: all the things that
1: are on special today.
0: So. And the giveaways, the prizes you could be eligible for.
1: Yeah, tailgate package with Packers-Lions tickets.
0: Yeah.
1: So hopefully that comes with a heater, because that is the last game of the season in January.
0: Yeah.
1: And Lambeau's always so nice in January.
0: Oh, yeah. Last couple months, always a joy down there.
1: I don't think I've ever been to a January game.
0: No, I haven't. Nor do I want to,
1: really. No, I like it on TV.
0: Yeah, my sofa is very inviting on that day. Of course, most days for me it is, anyway.
1: Yeah. And last night we found out that the Rams maybe are not a cinch for the Super Bowl.
0: Yeah.
1: Boy, San Francisco sure laid it on them last night.
0: Yeah, and there goes Jeff Saturday's prediction that he would have gone the way the Rams did, showing up at the last minute and then coming home to get reacclimated. 49ers were there a week to get used to everything, and they really took it to the Rams. So, see you, Jeff Saturday. You don't know what you're talking about. No wonder the Packers got rid of you.
1: Packers and the Vikings, be an interesting game Sunday, and it's the late game, so 3:25 kickoff. Coverage begins at 1 o'clock on Cat Country 95.1. And tonight, the Brewers back in action after a day off.
0: Yep.
1: Been a long time since a day off, and so we'll see which Reds we have.
0: Or which Brewers show up.
1: Yeah. Well, they certainly had a lot of emotional games in that Cubs series, and you think it might be hard to keep that going, but I think they see the end.
0: Yeah, they see the finish line, and hopefully they remember what Cincinnati did to them last weekend and come ready to play. Yeah. Another thing I found interesting, that story on Andrew Fisher, the minor leaguer, 47 home runs, plays first base.
1: Could we use a guy who hits 47 home runs at
0: You'll
1: first?
0: You'll never make it with the Brewers. We're singles and doubles hitters, and that's the way we want it. Oh, 47 home runs.
1: Isn't that something?
0: Be sweet?
1: Yeah. Hopefully he'll be here soon.
0: I guess so. All right, Classic Hits and WAGN. Good morning.

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